all my children. And her legs were shaped with these hands. And the top made of oak and wood. And the children who sat around this great table touched it with their laughter.

words mean I am a truthful man from the land of the palm trees. And before dying, I want to share these poems of my soul. My poems are soft green. My poems are also flaming crimson. My poems are like a wounded fawn seeking refuge in the forest. The last verse says, Con los pobres de la tierra. With the poor people of this earth, I want to share my fate. The streams of the mountains bleed.

happens on a cold December morning. Together with my little sister, I was waiting at the harbor to pick up my daddy. He was returning from the sea to celebrate his birthday with us. The winds

stand before me on the sign of infinity, all you of the earth. With the granting of the law of provenation comes the application of change. I will give you the key. And with this knowledge, please realize, comes the responsibility of sharing it. I will show you the way. It's very simple. Throughout the universe, there is order in the movement of the planets, in nature, and in the functioning of the human mind. A mind that is in its natural state of order is in harmony with the universe, and such a mind is timeless. Your life is an expression of your mind. You are a creator of your own universe, for as a human being, you are free to will whatever state of being you desire through the use of your thoughts and words. There is great power there. Can be a blessing or a curse. It's entirely up to you. For the quality of your life is brought about by the quality of your thinking. Think about that. Thoughts produce actions. Look at what you are thinking. See the pettiness and the envy and the greed and the fear and all the other attitudes that cause you pain.

0: is your attitude. See the effect that it has on those around you. For each life is linked to all life. And your words carry with them chain reactions, like a stone that is thrown into a pond. If your thinking is in order, your words will flow directly from the heart, creating ripples of love. If you truly want to change your world, my friends, you must change your thinking. Reason is your greatest tool. It creates an atmosphere of understanding which leads to caring, which is love. Choose your words with care. Go forth with love.
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2: Op soek na staal? Dan is Stewards & Lloyds net die plek vir jou. Ons is geleë in die Magalie Sentrum op die hoek van Hendrik Verwoerdreiland en De Boerstraat in Brits. Behalwe vir staal, is ons ook verspreiders van waterwerke, soos besproeiing, pipe, hegstukke, flense, kleppe, pompe en sonkragpompe. 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

I wonder if you're lonesome tonight. 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Fate had me playing in love with you as my sweetheart. Act one was where we met. I loved you at first glance. You read your lines so cleverly and never missed a cue. Then came act two. You seemed to change. You acted strange. And why, I've never known. Honey, you lied when you said you loved me. And I had no cause to doubt you. But I'd rather go on hearing your lies than to go on living without you. Now the stage is bare, and I'm standing there with emptiness all around. And if he won't come back to me, then they can bring the curtain down.

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But he refused to accept his fate, and today his honor has been restored.

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Soft breezes blow from fragrant meadows and stir the darkness

Cilla Black, anyone who had a heart. Nou op die spiele is ek vir jou heerlike ou goud, terug hier op eie bodem. Myne groewe, wie, waar en hoe, Barry Gibb, Keith Urban, I've got to get a message to you.